be at. And I don't ever wear a suit and tie, I wondering if I can sneak out the back. Nobody's even looking me in my eyes. Then you take my hand, finish my drink, say, shall we dance? Hell yeah. You know I love you, did I ever tell you? You make it better.

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1: Let's get down to business. Give you one more night to get this. We've had a million, million nights just like this. So let's

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2: I have a dream that one day, this nation will rise up, live out the true meaning of its creed.

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Welcome to a new episode of A State of Trance with a very special summer takeover. The set I've been saving for special moments. The next 2 hours, we're going back to A State of Trance in Poland with my live set. Enjoy.

Who's ready to go crazy tonight? I said, who's ready to go crazy tonight? Put your hands up. If you're ready to party with me, raise those hands and make some noise.

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Are you ready for this one? Let me see your hands up front to the back, left to the right. Are you ready?

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This is it, celebrating 25 years of A State of Trance with this special show in Poland. So for this special moment, if you have your cell phone, let's light it up.

Holland, how are you feeling? I want to give a special shout out to all my Polish fans who've been following me around the world. 25 years of a state of trance wouldn't have been possible without this fantastic country. Poland, I love you. Thank you so much. Who lives for the energy right here, right now? Let me see those hands up. Put your hands up.

0: Hitman with those laser beams.
1: Thank you for tuning in. For more info and tunes, check usstateoftrance.com.